0: This is Medusa.
1: 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It's Khalid.
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1: 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I style. No stylish. 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
1: 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I know I didn't make the relationship as healthy as I could have, but like, I talked to my therapist was like, you've got to be a rap.
2: 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Chill.